to church playing church? 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

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Now the GDA cassette. 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A bebe mu. 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

0: Holy Spirit drop his songs and all. 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
0: every young one boy, you can never watch me. 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Tia, or the one better for with Jim. Now, we are no more dancing here, Ayaka Kraka. Sadia Yankupon, or in Adia. Your friend, Ayaji Woody Yankupon. Show him at the court, you are facing problems. You are facing problems because you are a great man. Now, Gaza David, or Bethana woman or so, so Babedi Israel, so in it, it's a cover funny, my sochi. David was a chosen king. Nyankopon said they ye David. So am I your henny. 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As on yena wobedeni padomano. I was see what you this testimony. And so pass it through test. And so pass it through hardship. It is any man for the be fire ma. What you might think can we send you dear city? Jawu yeni pakasio. Yawa brabona wunemuno. 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Wasiani cane gusono, and what they do in the moon purpose. Shall come, send one someone come from. There is a lifting up ahead of you. Messi embeds our wedding, embeds our wedding. Messi, one name near what can't find me home. 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Oh, yeah, yeah, yeah, yeah. 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

0: In fact, and yeah, Israel, which is anointing, you know, I overflow. 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
0: Now, which is give what there's no thing, which is Ojuinya, you are a fan in Sano.
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2: 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William Michael when you be what say men can say cry men so nyum ben ni awoka ye nyina wa mana be mo me mama ni so chwa Emmanuel wa nyina ni o
1: hey
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0: o si ene so nyami tumi na tesa se ne o ma Abraham ni Sarah 90 90 send you nyam ya kabiara bet you me aya mame to me ana wo David Pensono order so what to me sa enen so I feel what you say me nim send you nyam ya kabiara bet you me ayo that's it enen so
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1: Life on Facebook, sorry, my page, and I said, thank you for Isaac page. 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Yeah, I'm fucking running from here. Yeah, I mean, sure, we

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0: o kasiye shrawudi e kanfudi waseye no e dawas kanfudi ayo kasiye. 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
2: 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Tim in China. Tim Rabbi, what she has said, I guess, over China. 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Let me just say, who are Kuan and Nuno? Who are Kuan and Mapetano? 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Hey! 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

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Yahoo!

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Me dey wa see the cow.

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Yame, Yame, Yame, Yame, Yame, Yame, Yame, Yame, Yame, Yame, Yame, Yame, Yame, Yame, Yame, Yame, Yame, Yame, Yame, Yame, Yame, Yame, Yame, Yame, Yame, Yame, Yame, Yame, Yame, Yame, Yame, Yame, Yame, Yame, Yame, Yame, Yame, Yame, Yame, Yame, Yame, Yame, Yame, Yame, Yame, Yame, Yame, Yame, Yame, Yame, Yame, Yame, Yame, Yame, Yame, Yame, Yame, Yame, Yame, Yame, Yame, Yame, Yame, Yame, Yame, Yame, Yame, Yame, Yame,

Mike, you're sorry, I'll fight this fight for God. 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

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The beer and you are making me a year. It's as a winner was so much remain, say, and yet I want this so and yet to me so now we have a home and a year. Father, I know that your word says that it is not by mind and not by power, but by your spirit. Eradia Chiresema, what the end to me, Yashi. 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

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Listen to me. So be sick. Only me na minisa. 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
0: Da Saturday no. Yebeye no musicals ewiano. Second September. Na Sunday no yasa toaso. Because ajotofono doso.
1: And the third na yet ni kesi ya pa. Na se Sunday. Saturday ni yani kesi.
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0: First week in
1: First week in
0: September.
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0: Mate.
1: 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Meba Yesu nyama ye di obi ntimi nkwe ntie de bia meba
0: amen
1: eye den ameba
0: amen yiri
1: so obi obi hu nyam so ho
0: mate
1: me ne me yiri beba
0: mate
1: obi abe hu ye ho
0: amen
1: ebradi jao
0: amen
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1: amen papa ye ahombrase ye ahombrase ye
2: akra
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1: 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No, we'll be able to form
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1: 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He was in the beginning with God. 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
2: 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A town for Basse, Obekum, Obeya, Wadipano Besse. Nani Pabi Pesse, Obekum, Pivia Simiami to make a say.

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1: 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Pastor, Oskini, Oyeni, and Pamosa Wakadi Ateti, or the Boyeni, Seminyamia Mami, and Wumi Bonimu, with him Kahumi, Gumisaji, if you want me name, with the Manuba Bonidin Dada, Somono Makumemu, the Seminam Puna Semipulia, or Noara no Somimu, or the Fu Amaniani, Namajin Semi, we are no Islamic swing. See, Missing Yamisa, ye, the Semeni Wubani, Sina Yesu, we, or say, me ye bu bronco siantino, or simi se me ye ya, min say da. Uye bu bronco siawati, senya misi ube ye ya, un say wa.

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1: 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Mene Obana. 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

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Yes, I'm saying yammy yet, any baby be a man in the chapel. And I was here, sorry, no. And Uti and I, and I, my son, and I, and I, and I, and I, and I, and I, and I, and I, and I, and I, and I, and I, and I, and I, and I, and I, and I, and I, and I, and I, and I, and I, and I, and I, 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